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2: Bella!
3: Oh baby, I'm thinking maybe that you were always a piece of shh. You're rubbing your dirt on everyone's skirt. You know how to be a

slowly drifting away, wave after wave, slowly drifting away, and it feels like I'm drowning, pulling against the stream.

They say the holy water's watered down, and this town's lost its faith. Our colors will fade eventually, so if our time is running out, day after day, we'll make the mundane a masterpiece. Oh my, my, oh my, my love, I take one look at you, you're taking me out.

Entertainment. Continuing the Boomer Adventures. The DJ coming through live. Make some noise for your DJ.

with your body and soul till you lose control. Move with your body and soul.